and Anderson Act of Uniting. We know that a mystical bond exists between lovemakers. This bond is able to attract all sorts of good luck and success, an energy exchange celebration that is offered as a token to the gods will liberate your soul and expand your consciousness. You will be better able to absorb the raw energy of the cosmos and convert it quickly to your needs after you have participated in a glorious celebration of love. Enchanters need orgies. The orgy will help you generate the electric and magnetic impulses you'll need in order to cast spells.

This is from the Beach Boys' first album for Reprise, Sunflower. It was recorded at their own Brother Records studios in Hollywood, California, and was written, sung, and produced by Brian, Carl, Dennis, Mike, Alan, and Bruce. The 12 songs on Sunflower were all written over the past year, and a lot of people are already saying that this is the best Beach Boys album ever. Find out for yourself. The Beach Boys and Sunflower are now on Reprise Records and tapes, where we have the feeling they're going to make history all over again.

0: Here's an album called Smiley Smile by the Beach Boys. A different sound for the group this time, however, and I think you'll really find it interesting. But before I play it for you, I'm happy to say that the head man of the Beach Boys, Brian Wilson, is on the line with me right now. How are you, Brian?
1: Fine. How are you, Jack?
0: Fine, thanks. Now, about this album, Brian, you've done some unusual things here. For one thing, in addition to the kind of music you've recorded, you've eliminated the echo effects so often used in recording.
1: Well, that's true, because we didn't have an echo chamber at the studio, and we just sort of liked the sound without echo, so most of it ended up without echo, you know?
0: By studio, you mean the studio at your home, isn't that right?
1: Most of it, yeah.
0: Is this sound and material an indication of things to come for such groups as your Beach Boys?
1: Well, I don't know. I just think it's not really an indication of things to come for us or anything. It's just, we had a particular atmosphere, you know, that we were working in, inspired that particular kind of things that were on the album. We did it in 3 weeks. We had about 6 months before that we were doing different things, but we jumped.
0: Uh-huh.
1: And ended up doing the whole thing here at the house with sort of an entirely different mood and approach.

0: It's not really that spooky. I mean, it's also very gentle, and yeah, I could see it being like back to the come down kind of bad trip idea. I think I could see this also being a very gentle, pleasing song to hear in that situation. I kind of, yeah, it plays both roles, which is cool. Yeah, but those background vocals are pretty eerie and ghosty.
1: Yeah, the lyrics are weird too. It's like I try not to look at my wind chimes.
0: Well, I like it. It's also because he's just sort of, it's just like, he's just like laying in his bed maybe, and it's just like writing about exactly what he's seeing and hearing and, you know, at the time and in one single moment. I think it's cool. I think like he got into that style of doing that, like something like Busy Doing Nothing, where he's just kind of
2: Exactly.
0: writing what he's doing. I think that's like pretty inspiring, that those kind of songs where it's just like, this is just what's happening right now, and I'm just going to write what I see, my wind chimes in front of me, and write a song about it.
2: Brian Wilson's auto fiction songs.
0: Yeah.
1: Well, there's something great about the respect that that kind of writing pays to like minutia. He doesn't differentiate between the micro and the macro with that, which is very like as psychedelic a kind of approach as anyone could have, I think.
0: It brings up like something simple.

writing songs that ask questions, wondering, why do we do that? Why do I do that? Why do people act like that? What's going on there? How can I understand that?

0: May I see your driver's license and registration?
1: Certainly.
0: What you doing?
1: Chewing chocolate.
0: Where'd you get it?
1: Doggy dropped it.
0: Carry on.

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I'd have a glass of milk, back in bed I'd climb. You understand, she was out working all this time.

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I've worked long enough. 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And then he'd turn around and try to bite my arm.

0: So then I had my fiddle, swore I wouldn't stir.
1: It looked like soon I might be taking care of her.
0: You'd think a woman had a right to have one gripe. You left me flat.
1: Well, I just ain't the worst.

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I heard a voice in my head. It was her voice. She said, "Dating apps are spooky enough anyway. Why do you need one that is for the paranormal?" She told me about a

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Non-human creatures I had, except for one. One she described as being like a cloud or dust with legs. If you focus on it, you could see it, but it was more or less an apparition. One of the others, it was a human. An animal. And the monster, it was more of a feeling. Anyway, so this monster sort of stalked these people, or things, something. And this loose conglomerate assembled a panel to discuss what the hell they should do about this goddamn monster. Quite normal. She said that in her dream, she suggested that they buy the monster, or buy shares in the monster. That way, it would be a future responsibility to keep their eyes on. But for now, it was safe for them to return to their corners of the astral realm. One of the other in this group was a human. I asked her, did she want to have sex with him? And she said, no. She respected him, though. She said that she always ends up fucking weird things in her dreams. One time she had an orgasm in her sleep, and it was an abstract form that made her come. She was in a vacuum. This object would move from 2D to 3D. In the dream, she said she didn't have a body. So it's more accurate to say that the sculpture was she, and she was fucking herself. And it kind of reminds me of that saying that, God, I don't even know what it's from. That you only end up fucking yourself.

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This is how I miss you. This is how I ask you to stay longer than this.

0: like actually catch the essence of what I'm saying. 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I don't know. I mean, we were supposed to go up the hill. It's getting quite late, so yeah, it was very nice to meet you. Can I have your number?
1: Thank you.

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It's tiny key, gave him all that modesty for nothing. The collard greens replacing all the college dreams I fronted. 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

0: put it on my life if I won it. I've been putting up with strife since a young, and the prize isn't much, but the price isn't. God put it on my life if I won it. I've been putting up with strife since a young, and the prize isn't much, but the price is abundant.
1: Patient sufferings, severe anxiety, and attempting to treat the condition by working on Sunday afternoons in order to avoid confronting the condition. The prognosis